lavarmela e finire. Senza fuori!

0: I seek Tom Rakewell with a message. Is this his house?
1: No, not his house. But you have found him straying in his thoughts and footsteps. In short,
0: you are he.
1: Yes, surely. Tom Rakewell at your service.
0: Well, well, Nick Shadow, sir. And at your service. For surely as you bear your name, I bear you a bright future. You recall an uncle, sir.
1: An uncle? My parents never mentioned one.
0: They quarreled.

Lovers fancy and a lovely thought, then call her, call her. Indeed, let all who will make their joy hear of your glad tidings.

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Yes, prophet was perpetually his. It was indeed his family.

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0: Since born and bred in indigence, I am unacquainted with such matters. What wages you are accustomed to receive?
1: Let us not speak of that, master.

0: Your advice is needed in the kitchen. Tom, I have news for you. I have spoken on your behalf to our good friend in the city, and he offers you a position in his counting house.
1: You are too generous, sir. You must not think me ungrateful if I do not immediately accept what you propose. But I have other prospects in view.
0: Your reluctance to seek steady employment makes me
1: uneasy. Be assured your daughter shall not marry a poor man.
0: So he be honest. She may take a poor husband if she choose. But I am resolved she shall never marry a lazy one.
1: The old

0: got visitors.
1: They want to see you, Grandpa.
0: Yes, sir. My name's Martin. This here's Top.
2: You run inside, Laurie. What can I do for you, fellas?

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1: We won't be moving and sit on the pavement. Not straight to work now. What are you saying? Will you take on your spanker? Take on your spanker. Take on your spanker to bed.
0: When you put it like that, I'll have to admit you're right for the work, and besides being fit, you're not such a stranger. Not such a stranger. Not such a stranger.
1: We pull strong axe and pull strong hands. That's what you need to work these
0: lands. I'm getting old while you're both young. Your song's beginning while mine's about song. Are you weird?

E ancora non l'hai capito. Il nome o la

No, no, no, no! Je ne puis plus!